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2: Now that is filthy.
3: So Riley Green has finally spoken out, Holly, about the song POS, which, as you were just saying a while ago, like, this song drops right after Megan's, and people are kind of like, look, 1 + 1 = 2, right?
4: I mean, 100%. And it's funny because in other interviews, Megan is talking about, she was like, oh, you'll know exactly who, what song I'm writing about who. And definitely there is like a diss track to Riley Green on her new album.
3: Sure.
4: I mean, that allegedly, right? She's never confirmed it, but she kind of did. Then Riley Green, within 24 hours of Megan putting out her album, this is like back when she put out her album, he put out the song POS, which you know that stands for.
3: Right.
4: And everyone was like, oh my God, it's totally about Megan Maroney. But guess what? He finally talked about it. And he's like, I wrote that song like 6 months before the album even came out. It just happened to be the day I was home. I wanted to post a song and I posted it and it just got talked about a lot. So that's what he's saying. He's saying it had really nothing to do with Megan Maroney.
3: Holly, okay, here's what I'm going to say. And I hope I don't get in trouble for saying this. But look, they have teams of people. And you're telling me there's not one person in his team that said, hey, wait a minute, this happened today. Are you still okay with dropping this? He had to okay it. Come on.
4: Yes. Okay, that is the other hypothesis, that all of this has been calculated to toy with us so that we consume more of the music. And you know what? I'm okay. I'm all right with it. I love all the drama, no matter what the reason for.

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1: Hey, it's the Robin Holly Show. Coming up, we're going to go behind the song Kevin Powers and Shaboozey. I do love the song Move On, Holly.
0: And do you know how Kevin Powers and Shaboozey got together to be on the song?
1: I don't know.
0: All right, well, we're going to find out coming up from Kevin Powers on the way.

0: don't need triple Doppler. We've got meteorologist Megan Mulford. Here's your Bay Country weather.
1: 54 tonight, under clear skies, east winds, 5 to 10 miles an hour. Sunshine mixed with clouds at times tomorrow, highs level off around 79. Mainly cloudy tomorrow night, lows dip down to about 65. Chance for storms Wednesday and Thursday, mid-80s Wednesday, low 90s by Thursday. With your Bay Country weather, I'm meteorologist Megan Mulford. Currently, 72.
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2: Time to go behind the song. Kevin Powers in Shaboozy. Now, you know, Kevin Powers obviously helped write Jelly Roll song, Amen. That's where my knowledge ends for all of this, Holly. How did these two get together? Where did this song come from?
3: And that's exactly the question that I asked Kevin Powers. And here's what he said on how Move On came together.
4: He actually came. I was at his producer's house. We were recording, and he came over right when we finished the first verse and the chorus. And, like, jokingly, I was like, Sean, what, like, the producer named Sean, I said, Sean, what do you think if I ask him to get on? He's like, I think he'd do it. It's like, all right, I'll try. So he walks in, I'm like, yo, we got something for you. Come get on it. And he walks in, and he does what he does best, and he just gets on the mic and freestyles, and what do you know, it's a hit.

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1: It's the Rob and Holly Show with Coop and for Rob. Teachers are just, they're like a special breed of people for the most part. Just incredible people, aren't they?
2: They really are. And what this one teacher in Iowa has done actually goes above and beyond. So she is doing her like last year of teaching. She's retiring from teaching. And so she tried to make her last year the most special. And that is she made quilts for each of her students to give out for that year.
1: You're kidding me.
2: Isn't that absolutely incredible?
1: That is
2: everyone's getting a quilt. Like she's leaving and then she's giving quilt. I was like, how much love is there that a child would get something like that and just be like, oh my God.
1: And that's
2: something they appreciate it?
1: No, they don't right now. Definitely not. But I think later on when they become, you know, adults, they'll look back and be like, wow, that is incredible, because it really is incredible.
2: It is incredible. You know, that happened something like at my son's school. By the way, these are all second graders that this was for. And I think he was in like first grade or kindergarten. And the teacher's mom made all the students scarves, like knitted them scarves. Yeah. And he still has his scarf and like he like loves it.
1: Adorable.
2: Like it is like special to him. Yeah. So I think maybe they'll appreciate it. I hope so.

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1: It's Rob and Holly show with Coop and for Rob. Holly, you are all over the place, fresh back from CMA Fest. How did it go?
2: I mean, you hear my voice. Yeah. It's not perfect. It's not perfect. I had so much fun, and I sort of had dinner with Jason Aldean. So let me tell you, we're on Broadway, all right? We go into this like Mexican restaurant, and they are not seating us like in this one section. There's so many tables. And I'm like, can we just sit right there? And they're like, oh, it's reserved. I had to be that person. I was like, can we just get a manager? Otherwise, they were sitting us right next to the kitchen door. Yeah. I did not realize that the reason why they didn't want to sit there, and they did. They finally were like, fine, just sit there. It's fine. Is because Jason Aldean was directly across.

0: across from me.
1: Get out of
0: like within
1: here.
0: My eyesight. I was practically having dinner with Jason Aldean.
2: Did you say anything or did you like keep it quiet? Because that's obviously why they were keeping the buffer, right?
0: Yes, I did not. But he saw me, like, I saw my peripheral, like, two times he, like, looked directly at me, like, oh, hey, like, I think he was like, oh, hey, Holly, I know you.
2: Like, acknowledging
0: but
2: and
0: I didn't say
2: on.
0: Anything.
2: Yeah, yeah, yeah.
0: Yeah, I was like, clearly, Jason, I'm also having a private meal. Just kidding.
2: Right, right. I also need a little space right now, please.
0: Yeah, if you were wondering what he ordered, Jason Aldean ordered the fajitas.
2: Wow, all right, okay.
0: They came sizzling, yes, and so it was great. So CMA Fest, like, that's the thing. You're on Broadway. You don't know who you're going to run into.
2: Well, I was going to say, that's the thing to think about when you are on Broadway and you, because I have been that fan walking down there and going, I wonder if, like, Jason Aldean's in one of these places right now. The answer is yes.
0: Yeah.
2: Yes.
0: Yep.
2: Whoever it is, they're there.

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1: Hey, it's the Rob and Holly Show coming up. Stella Lefty, I mean, you want to talk about viral, like just shooting to stardom with her song Boston. And we know that she loves her some Vincent Mason. Is Boston, maybe does it have something to do with Vincent, Holly?
2: Well, we're going to ask Stella Lefty in just a few. And we're going to get the story behind Boston. And if it is actually about Vincent Mason.

0: today's country and your hourly forecast. Time for the 411 with meteorologist Megan Mulford and Bay Country weather.
1: Lows around 53 tonight, under clear skies, easterly winds, 5 to 10 miles an hour. Partly cloudy skies tomorrow, 79. Partly cloudy skies tomorrow night, lows level off around 65. Temps a bit above average Wednesday and Thursday, with highs from the mid-80s to the low 90s. Thunderstorms possible both days. With your Bay Country weather, I'm meteorologist Megan Mulford. Currently, it's 72 degrees.
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1: You've no doubt heard the song by now because it has gone wildly viral. It is Stella Lefty. The song is Boston. I mean, where did it come from, I guess, right?
0: Well, we asked Stella Lefty and here's what she said about Boston.
2: I wrote the chorus. It honestly was like a two-part situation because I was in Nashville for a writing trip with like one of my best friends. Oh no, yeah, this was with Grace. With one of my best friends, Grace. But she hadn't gotten there yet. So it was like, there was a 3-day period where I was kind of alone, but I was seeing this guy who I'm now dating. And I was bored one day, like right before he came and picked me up. And I was like, I need to just like write something. And I was sitting at the piano and I wrote the chorus like very quickly before he got there. And so I don't know what I was thinking. I think I was just really crushing on him. That's really what it was. I was really crushing on him. And I was like the new obsession of like, you know, being excited to see somebody and just like wondering what will happen was definitely what the vibe was for me that day. On a train.

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1: Hey, it's the Rob and Holly Show with Coop in for Rob. Your son, Jonathan, is he into these squishies, Holly?
2: I think I know what you're talking about. They're yes, like he does love a squishy.
1: Squishy things, like it could be a random octopus or...
2: Yes.
1: Or they have like these dumplings now that you can get. And they're just squishy little toys, right?
2: And they have like a gel or like yes, a liquid in them. Yes. Are your kids into them?
1: Not only are they into them, apparently this is the new... Because when I was a kid, it was like Pogs. Do you remember Pogs? We would trade mm-hmm. Pogs and yep. things like that. Well, I guess yes. this is the new Pogs. They all carry around boxes of these squishies because my daughter had a sleepover and the girls come over and they all have boxes of 12, 20, 30 squishies and they trade each other these squishies back.
2: That's crazy. My son is more into Pokemon cards. Like he loves like an actually good investment, which I'm very proud of him for right. that. You know, I feel like Pokemon cards, that's a good investment. But I will tell you is that my sister-in-law, she was playing with a squishy, her and her daughter, they yeah. each had a squishy, at a recital, and it busted yep. and it broke all in front of the row in front of her where people were like, someone spit in my hair.
1: Oh, well, I'm sorry, that's laughing. A squishy.
2: You got to be careful. You have to be careful.
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1: Well, the news broke last week, Holly, that Florida Georgia Line are officially coming back together, and we all freaked out, but we haven't heard from them yet, really. Not officially, anyway.
0: Well, no. I mean, they did show up at the CMA Fest stage at Nissan Stadium, and the whole stadium went insane because here they are together again on the stage. What does this all mean? Well, I got to talk to Tyler Hubbard at CMA Fest, and we're going to play you what Tyler Hubbard said about his solo stuff and about FGL coming up.

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1: Hey, it's the Rob and Holly Show. This is pretty cool because we know Florida-Georgia Line, they are officially back together. They hopped on the CMA Fest stage. You were at CMA Fest.

0: Tali, and you're actually the first person to officially talk to Tyler after the news broke.
1: It's kind of crazy because I was like, oh man, the pressure's on. I got to ask all the good questions that we all have wanted to know the answers to. So this is what Tyler said, and it's kind of funny because he says it himself. He's figuring out everything in real time. Like as he was answering my questions, he's like, I'm actually trying to figure that out. But listen to what he says about FGL getting back together.
2: We just started hanging out again, you know, and we went on a hike and then we went on a fishing trip and then we went on a ski trip. And now we've got about 17 vacations planned together. And we think this is really working out well for us. You know, the music's kind of been a cherry on top for both of us. You know, it's like, let's get our friendship back, and then we'll think about music if that's the play. And the more we hang out, the more we want to play music together. I think next year is going to be a lot of fun.
3: Next year, so there will be more, because I want to ask, you guys played Nissan Stadium. Everyone freaked out. Everyone was going crazy. What was that like for you?
2: It was pretty awesome. I'm not going to lie. It was probably one of the highlights of my whole career. I'm extremely grateful, and it got us excited and pumped. And yeah, we had a hard time falling asleep that night.
3: So I have to tell you that when I see you guys together, and I'm like, FGL's back. But I was like, but wait. What does this mean for the Tyler Hubbard stuff? That, you know what I mean? Like,
2: yeah,
3: how does this?
2: That's a good question.
3: Well, how is this working? We can do both, right? There could be both.
2: I think there's a world we can do both. You know, I'm excited about, you know, BK and I, we said, man, we just want to get on stage and play some shows, you know, and have a good time and bring the party and, you know, celebrate the years of music that we made. And so we're having fun with that, but I think we're going to allow ourselves enough freedom and flexibility to both continue to pursue our solo careers and anything else that our heart leads us to pursue. And so it's a really good place to be. You know, it's really fun. I'm working on a new solo. I mean, I'm working on an album as we speak. Yeah, I still got a lot of plans to keep growing as a solo artist and pushing and building the fan base there and putting out records. And as far as FGO goes, we'll see. But we're excited about playing some shows next year and seeing where it goes from there.
0: Holly, I, for one, am a gigantic FGL fan. I mean, who isn't, right? Like, it's fun music. I'm so excited.
1: And I'm just so excited that I'm like, yes, they're back together. We're getting more music, and we're going to see them live again soon. Yes. This is so good.

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1: It's The Rob and Holly Show. I used to be a bigger video game person than I am now, Holly, but I imagine gamers are probably excited about what's to come, right?
2: I feel like if you are a person that plays video games and you've ever had your game deleted and then you've been devastated by it, the news that is coming out is going to change your life forever.
1: It is a game changer?
2: Ah, oh,
1: my dad.
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1: Lows around 53 tonight. Under clear skies, easterly winds, 5 to 10 miles an hour. Partly cloudy skies tomorrow, 79. Partly cloudy skies tomorrow night. Lows level off around 65. Temps a bit above average Wednesday and Thursday, with highs from the mid-80s to the low 90s. Thunderstorms possible both days. With your Bay Country weather, I'm meteorologist Megan Mulford. Currently, it's 72 degrees.
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1: It's the Rob and Holly Show with Coop and for Rob. Video games. You know, the thing that was really annoying was that you would do all this work and then eventually the companies would like they would wipe out your game because they want you to go buy the new one, right?
2: Correct, or something like that. So now there is, in California, they're doing the Protect Our Games Act, which is forcing these companies to give players at least a 2-month warning before taking a game completely offline or deleting a game. Yeah. So like you're doing all this work and then suddenly your game is gone, all your progress. Yep. That is not allowed anymore. And you know what? I'm all for this.
1: Well, me too, but I'm a little mad. There's a little part of me that's mad because you remember the whole point is like you would pay $50 for a video game and then you'd play it and then they'd wipe it offline. So you just wasted $50. And it reminds me of, you remember the Blu-ray versus HD DVD thingy back in the day? And I went all in on HD, thousands of dollars on these DVDs. I've got like the Friends box set sitting in my closet that I can't watch anymore. Thanks a lot. That's what it reminds me of.
2: It does, 100%.

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2: Hey, it's Rob and Holly Show, cooping for Rob. Holly, fresh back from CMA Fest. Tell me about it.
1: I feel like this is, I think, my third or my fourth year going, and each and every year, like, if you've never been to CMA Fest, first off, I strongly suggest that you go. Second, I strongly suggest that you go every single year, because every single year for me has been a different experience, because there's so much to do, there's so much to see, that you can't do it all, like, at CMA Fest. There's no possible way. So, like, this year, I didn't get to go into like the big convention center where they have like shopping and like all the artists are there and they're like doing meet and greets and stuff. I didn't make it there, but the last couple years I've been there. This year, like, I made it over to like one of the stages to see the Riverfront stage, to see artists. Like, it's just so incredible. So if you've never been, I'm just encouraging you right now in this moment, just type in CMA Fest into Google and then just do a little research on CMA Fest and make plans for 2027, because you will not be disappointed.

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1: Hey, it's the Rob and Holly Show coming up in WTF headlines. 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
2: And it's literally something that, like, you would never, it's very simple that you would think, oh yeah, this should be totally fine. 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
1: It's Robin Holly's WTF Headlines.
2: Holly, tell me what happened here, because this is graduation season. Everyone's excited. You put in the hard work. You get up on stage around your friends and your family. You get your diploma. Everybody celebrates, but not so much for this kid.
0: This is crazy. This headline reads, graduate denied diploma after doing a split on stage. And doesn't that seem harsh?
2: It does. It really
0: does. First off, congratulations for being able to do the splits. Not everybody can do that.
2: I can't.
0: You know?
2: No way.
0: Second, but I do know a lot of these schools are like, no celebrations on stage. You get your diploma, you keep walking, because otherwise it stops the whole process if everybody's like doing that. But to deny a diploma,

0: Seems harsh.
1: I get it because especially I feel like the kids know that everyone has a phone out, so maybe it's a moment to go viral on TikTok or whatever.
0: Yeah.
1: And if you have every kid doing that, we're here all day and not, you know what I mean? So like, I definitely get it, but you're right. Like, this kid just put in all this work and now they don't get their diploma because they did the splits?
0: I know. There should be other, like, you should be have to pay a fine.
1: Right.
0: And then money for the whatever goes to like a charity. You know what I mean? Or something like that. There's got to be a way around it.
1: You should run for mayor, Holly.
0: I'm just saying.

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1: It's the Rob and Holly Show. I don't even know if I believe this. You can Alabama your hot dog?
2: Apparently, it's a new thing, and ketchup is out. You put ketchup on your dog? Out. Mustard? Out. Onions? Out. You got to Alabama your hot dog this summer.
1: All right. We'll find out what that is coming up next.

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1: Lows around 53 tonight. Under clear skies, easterly winds, 5 to 10 miles an hour. Partly cloudy skies, tomorrow, 79. Partly cloudy skies, tomorrow night, lows level off around 65. Temps a bit above average Wednesday and Thursday, with highs from the mid-80s to the low 90s. Thunderstorms possible both days. With your Bay Country weather, I'm meteorologist Megan Mulford. Currently, it's 72 degrees.
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1: It's the Rob and Holly show with Coop in for Rob, who's off being a dad. Alabama, your hot dog. I don't even know. Mm-hmm. Like, you remember Seinfeld when Kramer would be like, you just blew my mind. My mind doesn't comprehend that sentence.
0: Because you're not going to comprehend this. This is a new thing that people are like, this is next leveling your hot dog. And that is doing Alabama white sauce. So pretty much what it is it's mayo, vinegar, lemon juice, black pepper, horseradish, mustard, and then a little heat. What does that mean? Like hot sauce?
1: A little heat is probably, yeah, like a little kick of like Tabasco or something, right?
0: Yeah, put a little Tabasco, little that you mix it all together, and that's what you're putting on your hot dog. You're not doing ketchup or mustard or whatever. This is like called an Alabama hot dog.
1: Here's what I'm going to tell you out of the gate. First off, okay, it sounds absolutely delicious, Holly. I'm
0: really
1: all in on this hot dog. Now, wait a minute. Hold on a second, because the problem with this delicious hot dog is that I'm going to be paying for it for the next 24 to 48 hours. And that's therein lies your problem. That's a commitment is what that is.
0: I can see where that'd be a problem. Yeah, for sure.

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3: 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Jimmy Schubert has had it with therapy cats.
4: 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And here he is.
5: Is that where we're at as a species? I can't get through my day without my therapy cat. He calms me down. Yeah, I get it, lady. Being a grown-up sucks. You don't think we all want something furry to pet when things get hairy? But you're on an airplane, you lunatic. And if the 9 prescription pill bottles in your purse ain't getting you there, I hardly think the therapy cat's gonna take you over the top. Look. I love animals, but I would never drag one onto an airplane. We're talking about a cat freaks out over a vacuum cleaner. How the hell you think he's gonna handle a 747? Sure enough, the plane takes off, the cabin decompresses, that poor cat starts freaking out. Hang on. Hey, lady, I'm not a tightist, but your therapy cat's having a nervous breakdown. Oh,

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1: Hey, it's Robin Holly Show with Coop and Farab. 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
2: We're going behind the song with Ashley Cook. Ella Langley stops by too. And tomorrow, I am going to help everyone get the boots off of their feet. You know, John Party's song, Can't Get My Boots Off Quick Enough, you know?
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1: Hey, it's Rob and Holly show with Coop and for Rob this Friday. Yeah, you're going to want to be here for the Friday takeover. It's Kojo.
2: Cody Johnson has new music that is coming out. So we're going to talk about his new album. Of course, you know, I like horses and he's got a song called Horsebacks. We're going to talk about that as well. 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

0: don't need triple Doppler. We've got meteorologist Megan Mulford. Here's your Bay Country weather.
1: Lows level off around 53. Overnight, under clear skies, easterly winds at around 5 miles an hour. A blend of clouds and sun Tuesday. Daytime highs approaching 79. Tuesday night, 65. Warmer Wednesday and Thursday, with highs from the mid-80s to the low 90s. Thunderstorms both days. With your Bay Country weather, I'm meteorologist Megan Mulford. Right now, it's 72 degrees.
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1: 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Time for the 411 with meteorologist Megan Mulford and Bay Country Weather.
2: Lows level off around 53. Overnight, under clear skies, easterly winds at around 5 miles an hour. A blend of clouds and sun Tuesday. Daytime highs approaching 79. Tuesday night, 65. Warmer Wednesday and Thursday, with highs from the mid-80s to the low 90s. Thunderstorms both days. With your Bay Country weather, I'm meteorologist Megan Mulford. Right now, it's 72 degrees.
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1: Lows around 53 overnight under mainly clear skies. East winds at around 5 miles an hour. High is 79 Tuesday. Lows around 65 Tuesday night. Partly cloudy skies. Highs around 85 Wednesday with a chance of rain showers. Slight chance of thunderstorms. 91 on Thursday. With your Bay Country weather, I'm meteorologist Megan Mulford. Right now, 72.
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0: Megan's got your forecast every hour with Bay Country Weather.
1: Lows dip down to about 54 overnight under partly cloudy skies. East winds at around 5 miles an hour. Tuesday, high of 78. Lows dip down to about 65 Tuesday night. Partly cloudy skies. High of 86 Wednesday with a slight chance for showers. Slight chance for storms. 94 on Thursday. With your Bay Country weather, I'm meteorologist Megan Mulford. Right now, it's 72 degrees.
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0: triple Doppler, we've got meteorologist Megan Mulford. Here's your Bay Country weather.
1: Lows dip down to about 54 overnight under partly cloudy skies, east winds at around 5 miles an hour. Tuesday, high of 78. Lows dip down to about 65 Tuesday night, partly cloudy skies. High of 86 Wednesday with a slight chance for showers. Slight chance for storms, 94 on Thursday. With your Bay Country weather, I'm meteorologist Megan Mulford. Right now, it's 72 degrees.
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0: today's country and your hourly forecast. Time for the 411 with meteorologist Megan Mulford and Bay Country weather.
1: High temperatures reach up to 78 today under mainly cloudy skies, southeast winds 5 to 10 miles an hour. Lows around 65 tonight, partly cloudy. Highs around 86 tomorrow, slight chance of thunderstorms. Mid-90s Thursday with a slight chance for storms. Low 90s, a mix of clouds and sun Friday. With your Bay Country weather, I'm meteorologist Megan Mulford. Right now, 72.
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1: This is the Ag Radio Network Farm News. I'm Tom Cassidy with Tim Slezarczyk.
2: The Department of Justice has an investigation into major meat packers, and it's been gaining momentum recently amid new reports on cattle market practices. Some of the new developments in the ongoing investigation into the largest meat processors in the U.S. is renewing focus on questions that have been long-standing about competition in the cattle market. A new report offers first meaningful updates on how the investigation is progressing, signaling that federal officials are taking a deeper look at the structure of the beef supply chain. Department of Justice is focusing specifically on the Big Four, Tyson, Cargill, JBS, and National Beef, examining potential, quote, criminal anti-competitive conduct. This won't be the first time that this investigation has been going on. Those four companies are estimated to control roughly 80 to 85% of U.S. beef processing capacity, a level of concentration that's drawn scrutiny from producers, lawmakers, and economists for years, decades even. Reports indicate the investigation is examining whether meat packers engaged in illegal coordination or agreements related to cattle procurement and pricing behavior. For many producers, the concerns center on the growing gap between boxed beef prices and the price paid for live cattle, as well as the limited number of buyers that are available, especially in certain regions. Industry analysts have long noted that when fewer packers dominate the market, it reduces competition for cattle and potentially pressures prices at the producer level, even during periods of strong consumer demand for beef. The investigation is coming amid ongoing concerns about rising beef prices for consumers, tying the issue of market concentration to broader food price inflation. The latest investigation follows a similar effort that was launched in 2020. That probe stretched over several years but had limited public detail. Reports surfaced last fall indicating the Department of Justice closed that investigation with no charges.
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2: Cattle on feed for the nation on April 1st was down 1%, with cattle and calves on feed for the slaughter market and large capacity feedlots of 1,000 or more totaled 11.6 million head on April 1st. That inventory, 1% below April 1st of a year ago. Inventory included 7.25 million steers and steer calves, down slightly from the previous year. That group accounted for 63% of the total inventory of cattle on feed, with heifers and heifer calves accounting for 4.3 million head, down 1%. Placements in feedlots during March totaled 1.7 million. That was 7% below 2025, with net placements at 1,660,000 head. Placements the second lowest for March since the series began back in 1996. During March, placements of cattle and calves that were on the lighter side were 320,000 head, 6 weights 250,000, 7 weights 435, 8 weights at 474,000. The rest were in those very heavy cattle. Marketings of fed cattle in March totaled 1,630,000 head. That was 6% below 2025. Marketings the second lowest for March since the series began in 1996, though heavier weights on those cattle has made beef about the same. Other disappearance did total about 50,000 head during March. That was 9% below 2025.
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0: critical blood shortage on Delmarva has triggered an emergency appeal for donors. Officials at the Blood Bank of Delmarva say a recent 10% drop in donations has left them with less than a two-day supply heading into the busy summer trauma season. Supplies of type O blood, the type most needed for emergency care, have fallen below single-day needs. If you're eligible to donate, officials urge you to schedule an appointment immediately at delmarvablood.org. Gloucester County Board of Education has officially approved a revised fiscal year 2027 operating budget following a nearly $2.8 million funding shortfall from county commissioners. Board members prioritized keeping promises to teachers, saving early childhood education, and expanding pre-K programs in Shaw and Ocean City. However, the gap forced deep cuts to summer and after-school programs, technology, transportation, and student supplies. Board President Todd Ferrante expressed deep frustration, stating the county's children must always come first. Local news headlines in 60 seconds, powered by Worcester County Economic Development. 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

Thanks for waking up with the Bay Country Breakfast. I'm Adam in the Morning. A big day and the big announcement. We usually don't do this, but we are starting off the morning and the show with a huge announcement, a huge concert announcement. It is Farm Aid 2026 coming to Veterans United Home Loans Amphitheater at Virginia Beach on Saturday, September 26th. Featuring Willie Nelson and family, Neil Young and the Chrome Hearts, John Mellencamp, Dave Matthews, and Tim Reynolds, Margot Price, Nathaniel Ratliff, also Turnpike Troubadours, Lucas Nelson, and so many more. It is a full day of music. Tickets go on sale this Friday at 10 a.m., and we've got a chance for you to win some tickets starting tomorrow morning right here on the Bay Country Breakfast.

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Dickerson, it's God Gave Me a Girl on the Bay Country Breakfast, powered by Pohanka of Salisbury. Good morning, I'm Adam in the Morning. Big announcement, you got it. We'll keep you updated all morning long, and we'll update you on what the fish are doing. Sandpiper Marine Fishing Report with the Captain C.L. Marshall coming up after Josh Ross. 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
1: I don't know if there's a record for red drum releases in the Chesapeake Bay, but Drew Thomas's crew of Jim Emke, Mojito Joe DeShield, and two other anglers have set the bar pretty darn high. Finding eight out of the gate near one of the islands, they move south and find the mother lode, releasing 72. That's right, 72 reds over a six-hour trip. Man, that's getting it done, and I'm calling it a record until somebody can prove me wrong. Pretty work, fellas.
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3: High temperatures reach up to 78 today under mainly cloudy skies. Southeast winds 5 to 10 miles an hour. Lows around 65 tonight, partly cloudy. Highs around 86 tomorrow, slight chance of thunderstorms. Mid-90s Thursday with a slight chance for storms. Low 90s, a mix of clouds and sun Friday. With your Bay Country weather, I'm meteorologist Megan Mulford. Right now, 72.
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0: Good morning, Delmarva. I'm Chris Brunk with WMDT Sports. The Baltimore Orioles on Monday dropping the first game of their series against the Seattle Mariners 6-3 at Camden Yards. The O's leave 10 runners on base with starter Trey Gibson allowing 3 earned runs in 4 2/3 innings as Baltimore loses their third game in a row. Meanwhile, north of the border, the Philadelphia Phillies stayed hot, picking up a 5-2 victory over the Toronto Blue Jays. Philly has won 10 of their last 13 and owns a wild card spot in the National League at 36-30 overall. And in the first NBA Finals game at Madison Square Garden in 27 years, as well as for the first time in this series, the New York Knicks faltered against the San Antonio Spurs. Victor Wembanyama with 32 points on 11 of 18 shooting as the Spurs win Game 3, 115-111.
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0: Yeah, it is. On the bay today, we're looking at south winds 5 to 10 knots with waves at a foot or less. Seaside today, southeast winds 5 to 10 knots, gusting to 15 this afternoon. Seas 3 to 4 feet, occasionally to 6 feet. Next high tide in Chrisfield is 7:54 a.m. Chincoteague Island, your next high tide is set for 3:40 p.m. Scott's Cove Marina and Chance. 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For all you need and then some, check them out online at scottscovemarina.com. 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Here's John Party. This is Boots Off, Bay Country Breakfast. 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

0: enough.
1: A critical blood shortage on Delmarva has triggered an emergency appeal for donors. Officials at the Blood Bank of Delmarva say a recent 10% drop in donations has left them with less than a two-day supply heading into the busy summer trauma season. Supplies of type O blood, the type most needed for emergency care, have fallen below single-day needs. If you're eligible to donate, officials urge you to schedule an appointment immediately at delmarvablood.org. Gloucester County Board of Education has officially approved a revised fiscal year 2027 operating budget following a nearly $2.8 million funding shortfall from county commissioners. Board members prioritized keeping promises to teachers, saving early childhood education, and expanding pre-K programs in Shaw and Ocean City. However, the gap forced deep cuts to summer and after-school programs, technology, transportation, and student supplies. Board President Todd Ferrante expressed deep frustration, stating the county's children must always come first. Local news headlines in 60 seconds, powered by Worcester County Economic Development. 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

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Blend of sun and clouds today. Highs in the upper 70s. 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

Thanks for waking up with the Bay Country Breakfast. That's Morgan Wallen. And just in case, we're powered by Pohanka of Salisbury. I'm Adam in the Morning. We're going to reset our major announcement that we

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Cole Swindell's on the Bay Country Breakfast. Good morning. I'm Adam in the morning. Big announcement last hour. Farm Aid 2026 coming to Veterans United Home Loans Amphitheater, Virginia Beach on September 26th. It is going to be a huge day of music with Willie Nelson and family, Neil Young and the Chrome Hearts, John Mellencamp, Dave Matthews and Tim Reynolds, Margot Price, Turnpike Troubadours, Lucas Nelson, and so many more. Now, tickets go on sale this Friday morning, and we've got tickets to give away starting tomorrow right here on the Bay Country Breakfast. 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
1: High temperatures reach up to 78 today under mainly cloudy skies, southeast winds 5 to 10 miles an hour. Lows around 65 tonight, partly cloudy. Highs around 86 tomorrow, slight chance of thunderstorms. Mid-90s Thursday with a slight chance for storms. Low 90s, a mix of clouds and sun Friday. With your Bay Country weather, I'm meteorologist Megan Mulford. Currently, it's 57 degrees.
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New song from Graylin James. It's called Water at a Wedding on the Bay Country Breakfast. Good morning. It's time for country music news. 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So summer may have just started, but it's shaping up to be a gorgeous autumn. We already know that Little Big Town is dropping their next album. It's A Dying Art on August 28th. Now we've learned they'll follow it up with the fall tour. The For the Art of It tour will head out September 24th in St. Petersburg, Florida. The run currently set to wrap November 22nd in Toronto. Includes stops in Atlanta, Boston, Houston, Chicago, and more. And stand by for a minute because I saw, November 5th, they're coming to Virginia Beach. That's the Dome in Virginia Beach, November 5th. So grab your tickets for that. Yep. Okay, we now know summer barely started. But when it comes to country's holiday concerts, never's too late to start planning. Lady A is the first up with their 2026 This Winter's Night Tour. Festivities start December 10th in Ohio, continue through December 21st. Well, they'll wrap it up in Nashville just for in time for Santa's visits. And event officials are a lot more conscientious of inclement weather since 2011 Indiana State Fair disaster, where moments before Sugar Land was set to take stage, high winds caused a stage collapse, killing 7 and injuring more than 45. But when Morgan Wallen's show in Pittsburgh on Saturday was pulled due to weather, fans were not having it. To be fair, there are comments supporting Morgan, regardless of what he does. The top comments are taking him to the woodshed for everything from canceling the show to throwing too much stuff. We aren't sure if that's in reference to the piano he pushed over, the fan's phone he grabbed and flung to the ground, or the energy drink he launched into the backstage area. Understand the disappointment, but remember, artists don't make the decision to cancel the show on their own, so attacking them on socials is a little unfair. So stop doing that. And congratulations to Riley Green. Number one song this week would change my mind. He frogged over Ella Langley's Be Her. That is number two for a third week. Her collaboration with Morgan Wallen, I Can't Love You Anymore, is at number three. That's country music news powered by Jane and the crew, Taws Insurance, Chris Field. 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

0: Blake Shelton, Stay Country here, Die Trying. 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

0: critical blood shortage on Delmarva has triggered an emergency appeal for donors. Officials at the Blood Bank of Delmarva say a recent 10% drop in donations has left them with less than a two-day supply heading into the busy summer trauma season. Supplies of type O blood, the type most needed for emergency care, have fallen below single-day needs. If you're eligible to donate, officials urge you to schedule an appointment immediately at delmarvablood.org. Gloucester County Board of Education has officially approved a revised fiscal year 2027 operating budget following a nearly $2.8 million funding shortfall from county commissioners. Board members prioritized keeping promises to teachers, saving early childhood education, and expanding pre-K programs in Shaw and Ocean City. However, the gap forced deep cuts to summer and after-school programs, technology, transportation, and student supplies. 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

The Bay Country Breakfast is on, empowered by Bohanka of Salisbury. Good morning. I'm Adam in the Morning. Riley Green with the number one song in country coming up. Dan and Shay and Lauren Elena featuring Chase Matthew, rolling 30 minutes nonstop with All My Exes on the Bay Country Breakfast.

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0: Dan and Shay, Bay Country 97.9. Certainly a busy hour. Not headline news coming up. 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
1: Mainly cloudy today with a high of 78. Southerly winds 5 to 10 miles an hour. Tonight, 65. Slight chance of thunderstorms. Tomorrow, high of 86. Mainly cloudy skies. Mid-90s Thursday with a slight chance of thunderstorms. Low 90s, partly cloudy skies Friday. With your Bay Country weather, I'm meteorologist Megan Mulford. Currently, 57.
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0: Yeah, they're powered by Eastern Shore Yacht and Country Club today, June 9th. It's Donald Duck Day, National Call Your Doctor Day, National Meal Prep Day, National Strawberry Rhubarb Pie Day. That's enough. If it's your birthday, happy birthday. My daughter, my oldest Kennedy, is 21 today. It's hard to believe. Gracious, I'm old. Happy birthday, darling. Hope you have a great day. Johnny Depp celebrating his 62nd birthday today. Natalie Portman, 44. Stassi Baby is 28. No one knows who that is. I just had to say it because the name is funny. Michael J. Fox is 64 today. Let's see, who else do we know? Who else do we know? Josh Hamilton, actor, 56. Just about done with this. Yeah, we don't know anybody else. So that's your Daily Buzz, powered by Eastern Shore Yacht and Country Club. Open every day after noon for a round of golf at a great price. 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Eastern Shore Yacht and Country Club. Cody Johnson, Carrie Underwood coming up. News headlines on the way. Here's Megan Maroney. 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

0: Finish This Knot headline news. Ariana Grande launched her first tour since 2019. Many fans had obstructed view seats, with difficulty seeing her behind the microphone stand. In Arizona, a baby coyote covered head-to-toe in cactus spines was rescued, rehabilitated, and returned to nature, where it will be free to continue stalking people's backyards for small dogs. In eastern Arizona, a lake known for record-breaking catches is now off-limits after officials say virtually every fish in it has died. Well, no wonder why they weren't biting, said a guy named Skeeter. And a study shows bumblebees have the ability to carry out spontaneous problem solving. Oh, great. If AI doesn't take our jobs, bees will. This is Knot Headline News.
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0: critical blood shortage on Delmarva has triggered an emergency appeal for donors. Officials at the Blood Bank of Delmarva say a recent 10% drop in donations has left them with less than a two-day supply heading into the busy summer trauma season. Supplies of type O blood, the type most needed for emergency care, have fallen below single-day needs. If you're eligible to donate, officials urge you to schedule an appointment immediately at delmarvablood.org. Worcester County Board of Education has officially approved a revised fiscal year 2027 operating budget following a nearly $2.8 million funding shortfall from county commissioners. Board members prioritized keeping promises to teachers, saving early childhood education, and expanding pre-K programs in Shaw and Ocean City. However, the gap forced deep cuts to summer and after-school programs, technology, transportation, and student supplies. Board President Todd Ferrante expressed deep frustration, stating the county's children must always come first. Local news headlines in 60 seconds, powered by Worcester County Economic Development. 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

Smith, it's World on Fire, Bay Country Breakfast. If you missed our major announcement this morning at 6 a.m., we'll reset it coming up within the next 20 minutes. It's going to be a nice day today with a high of 79 degrees, mix of sun and clouds. And 30 minutes nonstop with Luke Bryan. This is country, and she knows it on the Bay Country Breakfast.

Laney Wilson's 4x4 by you on Bay Country 97.9. Scotty McCrary coming up, Old Dominion, and John Morgan. 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

Chris. Good morning. I'm Adam in the morning. So if you missed the announcement, Farm Aid 2026 is coming to Virginia Beach, Veterans United Home Loans Amphitheater on September 26th. It's a great lineup with Willie Nelson and family, Neil Young and the Chrome Hearts, Dave Matthews and Tim Reynolds, John Mellencamp, Margot Price, Turnpike Troubadours, Lucas Nelson, and so many more. Tickets go on sale this Friday at 10 a.m. We've got all the details on our Facebook page and our website, and we've got chances for you to win tickets starting tomorrow morning right here on the Bay Country Breakfast.

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1: Mainly cloudy today with a high of 78. Southerly winds 5 to 10 miles an hour. Tonight, 65. Slight chance of thunderstorms. Tomorrow, high of 86. Mainly cloudy skies. Mid-90s Thursday with a slight chance of thunderstorms. Low 90s, partly cloudy skies Friday. With your Bay Country weather, I'm meteorologist Megan Mulford. Right now, 60.
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1: Whenever I eat at a restaurant, I never put the napkin in my lap. I never put the napkin in my lap. And people say, Hannibal, why don't you put the napkin in your lap? Because I believe in myself. I believe in my ability to not spill food in my pants because I'm a damn adult. And I've mastered the art of getting food from my plate to my mouth without messing up my jeans. You need to believe in yourself too and get your life together. That's for babies. Have some confidence in your eating abilities and hand-eye coordination. Believe in yourself! Believe in yourself like one of those clothing stores that only have 6 shirts in them. So many questions. How much do these shirts cost? How long have y'all been here? Why is there a DJ? Hey, can I check out this shirt? No, I'm spinning right now.
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0: has triggered an emergency appeal for donors. Officials at the Blood Bank of Delmarva say a recent 10% drop in donations has left them with less than a two-day supply heading into the busy summer trauma season. Supplies of type O blood, the type most needed for emergency care, have fallen below single-day needs. If you're eligible to donate, officials urge you to schedule an appointment immediately at delmarvablood.org. Gloucester County Board of Education has officially approved a revised fiscal year 2027 operating budget following a nearly $2.8 million funding shortfall from county commissioners. Board members prioritized keeping promises to teachers, saving early childhood education, and expanding pre-K programs in Shaw and Ocean City. However, the gap forced deep cuts to summer and after-school programs, technology, transportation, and student supplies. Board President Todd Ferrante expressed deep frustration, stating the county's children must always come first. Local news headlines in 60 seconds, powered by Worcester County Economic Development. 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
1: That's going to put a big red bow on the June 9th, Tuesday edition of the Bay Country Breakfast. 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Coop and Holly tonight at 7. 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

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We got your weather in less than 15 minutes, but we're keeping it commercial free with Kenny Chesney. Carry on.

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It is Rich Drake during your workday. We got your weather with meteorologist Megan Beaufort on the way. 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

0: updated weather every hour with your Bay Country forecast.
1: Mainly cloudy today with a high of 78. Southerly winds 5 to 10 miles an hour. Tonight, 65. Slight chance of thunderstorms. Tomorrow, high of 86. Mainly cloudy skies. Mid-90s Thursday with a slight chance of thunderstorms. Low 90s, partly cloudy skies Friday. With your Bay Country weather, I'm meteorologist Megan Mulford. Right now, it's 66 degrees.
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It is Rich Drake. 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

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It is Rich Drake during your workday. We got your weather with meteorologist Megan Mulford on the way. And so excited it's happening this Saturday, the Tanger Sound Music Festival in Crisfield. 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Other great artists like Lewis Bryce, Carly Twig, and more. 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

0: Megan's got your forecast every hour with Bay Country Weather.
1: Mainly cloudy today with a high of 78. Southerly winds 5 to 10 miles an hour. Tonight, 65. Slight chance of thunderstorms. Tomorrow, high of 86. Mainly cloudy skies. Mid-90s Thursday with a slight chance of thunderstorms. Low 90s, partly cloudy skies Friday. With your Bay Country Weather, I'm meteorologist Megan Mulford. Currently, 69.
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It is Rich Drake during your workday. Thanks, New Church, checking in today on the Thorns Marine text line. 443-216-9794. 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

is today's country, Bay Country 97.9. It is Rich Strength during your workday. Always letting you know what's happening in the community is the Onancock Elks Lodge in Accomack is hosting their annual Fire Rescue and Law Enforcement Appreciation Day on Saturday. There'll be a tug-of-war competition and cornhole. They both return this year. And awards for firefighters, EMT paramedic, and Law Enforcement Officer of the Year. So get all the details on our website. 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

0: When it comes to news, we're first in country. Country News Now. Riley Green's new record is coming this fall, and he says going home is all the inspiration he needs.
1: It's definitely very helpful to my career, inspiration-wise, to be in that place mentally. And when you're on the road, you know, you can almost forget what home feels like, what my grandmother's house smells like. So it's nice to go back every once in a while and kind of be reminded of that inspiration.
0: I'm Lisa Manning for Country News Now.
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It is Rich Drake. 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

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We got your weather with meteorologist Megan Mulford on the way. 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

0: don't need triple Doppler. We've got meteorologist Megan Mulford. Here's your Bay Country weather.
1: Partly cloudy skies this afternoon with highs around 80. South winds 8 to 15 miles an hour. 65 tonight. Slight chance for storms tomorrow. Daytime highs approaching 86. More clouds than sun. Mid-90s Thursday with a slight chance of thunderstorms. Low 90s, partly cloudy skies Friday. With your Bay Country weather, I'm meteorologist Megan Mulford. Right now, it's 70 degrees.
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We've got your weather in less than 15 minutes, but we're keeping it commercial free with Hardy, Tim McGraw, Eric Church, and Morgan Wallen. 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

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It is Rich Drake. We got your weather with meteorologist Megan Mulford on the way. 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

0: today's country and your hourly forecast. Time for the 411 with meteorologist Megan Mulford and Bay Country weather.
1: Mainly cloudy this afternoon with daytime highs approaching 80. Winds out of the south 8 to 15 miles an hour. Lows around 65 tonight, partly cloudy skies. Slight chance for storms. Tomorrow 86, mainly cloudy. Mid-90s Thursday with a slight chance for storms. Low 90s Friday. With your Bay Country weather, I'm meteorologist Megan Mulford. Currently 70.
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It is Rich Drake, and thanks for Pocomoke checking in today on the Thorns Marine text line. 443-216-9794. 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

Rich Drake, always letting you know what's happening in the community as Bay Country welcomes you to Onancock this weekend to celebrate America's 250th with the Onancock Sails Forward Festival. The tall ship Lady Maryland's going to be docked at the wharf Thursday through Sunday this weekend. So get more details on all the events going on there. 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

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It is Rich Drake during your workday. We got your weather with meteorologist Megan Beaufort on the way. And spend your nights with the Robin Holly Show each weeknight here on Bay Country. Tonight at 7, Coop is filling in, and Coop and Holly will feature new music by Ashley Cook, Kevin Powers and Shaboozy, Ella Langley, Stella Lefty, and Ashley McBride, plus the Friday Night Takeover with Cody Johnson. 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

0: updated weather every hour with your Bay Country forecast.
1: Mainly cloudy this afternoon with daytime highs approaching 80. Winds out of the south 8 to 15 miles an hour. Lows around 65 tonight, partly cloudy skies. Slight chance for storms. Tomorrow 86, mainly cloudy. Mid-90s Thursday with a slight chance for storms. Low 90s Friday. With your Bay Country weather, I'm meteorologist Megan Mulford. Right now, it's 70 degrees.
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country. It's Bay Country 97.9. What's up, everybody? Happy Tuesday. I'm Kate Michaels. This is one of those beautiful, like unbearably beautiful days. It is absolutely gorgeous. I hope you have been able to get outside, or that it is at least on your list of things to do as the day wears on. It's going to get much more humid and warmer over the next few days throughout the week. But today, another gorgeous day. So again, hopefully you were able to get out and soak up some of that sunshine, get those vitamin D levels up, get your toes in the grass, or you will plan on doing it later on today. And you'll bring Bay Country with you because we got some great music. Parmalee, Thomas Rhett, just to name a few. Let's go Kane Brown right now. This is his latest. It's Woman on Bay Country.

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1: 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I'm Kate Michaels hanging out. Another beautiful day. As I mentioned, how long will this last and how hot and humid is it going to get? We'll find out very soon. Your forecast is coming up. Riley Green's on the way and Kenny Chesney right now on Bay Country.

0: Megan's got your forecast every hour with Bay Country Weather.
1: 78 this afternoon under mainly cloudy skies, southerly winds 8 to 15 miles an hour. Tonight, 65. Chance for storms. Tomorrow, highs around 83, cloudy skies. Warmer Thursday and Friday with highs from the low 90s to the mid 90s. Thunderstorms possible both days. With your Bay Country weather, I'm meteorologist Megan Mulford. Right now, 70.
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Well, can you believe we are barely even a week away, less than a week away from the Tangier Sound Music Festival? We have been talking about it so long. I can't believe that it's finally here. It's going to be an incredible event. And somehow, believe it or not, there are still a few tickets available. We've got Nico Moon as a headliner, plus other great artists, music, food, fun, drinks, beautiful setting. So far, looks like the weather is going to be spectacular. We will be there live on location. We are not going to miss out on all this fun. 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

Today's country, we're Bay Country 97.9. Little Co Wetzel and Jesse Murph there. I'm Kate Michaels. Good Tuesday afternoon. Bailey Zimmerman, Luke Combs on the way, and Jordan Davis right now. Can't love you anymore. And yet we do. It's Ella and Morgan on Bay Country.

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0: Triple Doppler, we've got meteorologist Megan Mulford. Here's your Bay Country weather.
1: Lows dip down to about 65 tonight under mainly cloudy skies. Winds out of the south, 8 to 15 miles an hour. Chance of thunderstorms tomorrow. High temperatures reach up to 83. Cloudy skies expected. Chance of thunderstorms tomorrow night. Lows dip down to about 73. Mainly cloudy skies expected. With your Bay Country weather, I'm meteorologist Megan Mulford. Right now, it's 70 degrees.
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Today's country, it's Bay Country 97.9. Well, my friends, the Concert in the Park Summer Series with the City of Pocomo continues this Thursday night in Cypress Park with the Rhythm Section Band. 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

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Next Saturday is the Bloxham Firemen's Music Festival. 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

Green on Bay Country 97.9. That's such a great song. I've heard it a million times. Never get tired of it. Always sing along with it. Fortunately, the microphone is not on. I'm Kate Michaels. Happy 5 o'clock, my friends. A beautiful Tuesday. Hopefully, you are headed out very soon. If not already, this is a great day to drive with the windows down and enjoy that sunshine that's still high in the sky. Got Luke Bryan coming up for you. John Party right now. It's Boots Off on Bay Country.

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Ah, what doesn't kill you? That's Megan Maroney on Bay Country 97.9. I'm Kate Michaels. Tucker Wetmore is coming up. We'll hear from Corey Kent right now and Co Wetzel. 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

0: today's country and your hourly forecast. Time for the 411 with meteorologist Megan Mulford and Bay Country weather.
1: Lows dip down to about 65 tonight under mainly cloudy skies. Winds out of the south, 8 to 15 miles an hour. Chance of thunderstorms tomorrow. High temperatures reach up to 83. Cloudy skies expected. Chance of thunderstorms tomorrow night. Lows dip down to about 73. Mainly cloudy skies expected. With your Bay Country weather, I'm meteorologist Megan Mulford. Currently, it's 68 degrees.
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97.9. I'm Kate Michaels. Happy to be hanging out with you on this afternoon, this beautiful Tuesday afternoon. 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

0: it comes to news, we're first in country. Country News Now. Cody Johnson's got a pretty interesting fan in his Kojo Nation, a wrestling legend.
1: Diamond Dallas Page is pretty cool. He called me and he was like telling me how I thought he'd have heard Doubt Me Now back when he was in his heyday. That would have been his walkout song in his wrestling career. And I thought, well, oh, that would have been pretty cool. It's nice to know, though. I mean, that's, you know, I didn't think that DDP would like my music.
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on today's country. We're Bay Country 97.9. I'm Kate Michaels. Good Tuesday evening, my friends. Ella Langley coming up for you. Nate Smith is on the way. All my exes, where are they? It's Laura Delana and Chase Matthews on Bay Country.

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0: Updated weather every hour with your Bay Country forecast.
1: Lows dip down to about 65 tonight under mainly cloudy skies. Winds out of the south, 8 to 15 miles an hour. Chance of thunderstorms tomorrow. High temperatures reach up to 83. Cloudy skies expected. Chance of thunderstorms tomorrow night. Lows dip down to about 73. Mainly cloudy skies expected. With your Bay Country weather, I'm meteorologist Megan Mulford. Currently, it's 68 degrees.
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Today's country, we're Bay Country 97.9. The Elks Lodge in Accomack is hosting their second annual Fire, Rescue, and Law Enforcement Appreciation Day. That's coming up this Saturday. They'll have tug-of-war competitions and cornhole returns this year as well, and awards for firefighter, EMT paramedic, and law enforcement officer of the year. 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

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That's going to do it for me. I'm going outside to enjoy that sunshine and what's left of this beautiful Tuesday. 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Start your day tomorrow morning with Adam and the Bay Country Breakfast. Rich Drake for your work day. And I'll meet you right back here for what seems to be possibly a much warmer, more humid Wednesday. We'll see how it all plays out, guys. I'll talk to you tomorrow. Have a good one.

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2: 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She's going to tell us all about it. And also, Luke Bryan responds to the rumors that his song is AI. So what is he saying? It's all coming up next.

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1: Hey, it's The Robin Holly Show. 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You were just at CMA Fest, Holly.
0: And I was with Ian Munzik. He revealed his new album cover, which, by the way, is called Mountain Goat.
1: Love it.
0: And then also, he taught us all how to do his infamous belt buckle shuffle. So if you want to see that, you want to see more from Ian Munzik, check us out, yes, at Rob and Holly Show.

0: Megan's got your forecast every hour with Bay Country Weather.
1: Lows dip down to about 65 tonight under mainly cloudy skies. Winds out of the south, 8 to 15 miles an hour. Chance of thunderstorms tomorrow. High temperatures reach up to 83. Cloudy skies expected. Chance of thunderstorms tomorrow night. Lows dip down to about 73. Mainly cloudy skies expected. With your Bay Country weather, I'm meteorologist Megan Mulford. Right now, 66.
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1: Hey, it's Rob and Holly show with Coop and for Rob. If I asked you right now, Holly, I said, would you rather be really, really lucky or would you rather be really, really famous? Which one would you choose?
2: Oh, definitely not famous.
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2: Like I think about country music artists and how they just can't like even walk into a Walmart, you know? So not that.
1: I think you're on to something. I'm going to tell you just how many. I think the answer is a little surprising, though. How many people would rather have something like luck over fame or even something bigger? We'll get into that coming up next.

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2: Hey, it's the Rob and Holly Show with Coop and for Rob. We were just talking about this, Holly, but apparently there's this new study out that reveals 57% of British adults consider everyday luck more important than fame, popularity, or even love. So think about that. More than half of people would rather be lucky than in love, famous, et cetera, et cetera.
1: But don't you think if you are lucky, then you probably would be lucky in love? You know what I mean?
2: You might be
1: lucky to have fame, lucky to have money. Do you know? Like, maybe that's...
2: I see what you're saying, but I think you're kind of... this is one of those things where, like, if I asked you if you had a genie and the genie had three wishes, one of your wishes would be, can I have more wishes, right?
1: Yeah.
2: Right, exactly.
1: That's so true. But I could see it. I think I'd rather be lucky than, like, probably, be famous or whatever, for sure.

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1: Hey, it's the Rob and Holly Show with Coop and for Rob coming up in Country Dirt. Luke Bryan's got to respond to. There was rumors, Holly, that his new song was maybe AI generated.
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